0: weekend, 51 on the overnight low. Early Sunday morning, patchy fog giving way to partly to mostly sunny skies through the afternoon. Sunday's high 76, then Sunday night 49. Monday sunny at 72, 45 for Monday night. Tuesday sunny, again 72, and by Wednesday sunny at 78. And there's your Southwestern Indiana weather weekend forecast.
1: Este segmento en Juan es traído a ti por Hubler Chevy, Toyota en Jasper, donde nuestros clientes han mandado a sus amigos desde 1929.
2: Las hojas de los árboles se caen. Inicia el otoño. 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

0: And southwestern Indiana, your weather weekend, 51 on the overnight low. Early Sunday morning, patchy fog giving way to partly to mostly sunny skies through the afternoon. Sunday's high 76, then Sunday night 49, Monday sunny at 72, 45 for Monday night, Tuesday sunny again 72, and by Wednesday sunny at 78. And there's your southwestern Indiana weather weekend forecast.
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0: And southwestern Indiana, your weather weekend, 51 on the overnight low. Early Sunday morning, patchy fog giving way to partly to mostly sunny skies through the afternoon. Sunday's high 76, then Sunday night 49, Monday sunny at 72, 45 for Monday night, Tuesday sunny again 72, and by Wednesday sunny at 78. And there's your southwestern Indiana weather weekend forecast.
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2: Manda un saludo, Juan, al 702-809-5555.

0: and southwestern Indiana. Your weather weekend, 51 on the overnight low. Early Sunday morning, patchy fog giving way to partly to mostly sunny skies through the afternoon. Sunday's high 76, then Sunday night 49. Monday sunny at 72, 45 for Monday night. Tuesday sunny, again 72, and by Wednesday sunny at 78. And there's your southwestern Indiana weather weekend forecast.
1: Este segmento en Juan es traído a ti por Premier Property Management, 215 Mill Street en Jasper. En el otoño se festeja Halloween, Acción de Gracias y el Día de Todos los Santos. Y para estas fechas, Juan, tocando lo que le gusta.

0: at Southwestern Indiana. Your weather weekend, 51 on the overnight low. Early Sunday morning, patchy fog giving way to partly to mostly sunny skies through the afternoon. Sunday's high 76. Then Sunday night, 49. Monday, sunny at 72. 45 for Monday night. Tuesday, sunny, again 72. And by Wednesday, sunny at 78. And there's your Southwestern Indiana weather weekend forecast.
1: Este segmento de Juan es traído a ti por Aaron's Rentals. La temperatura comienza a descender. Cafecito por la mañana con una pieza de pan dulce y escuchando Juan tocando lo que le gusta.

0: Yes.
1: At Southwestern Indiana, your weather weekend, 51 on the overnight low. Early Sunday morning, patchy fog giving way to partly to mostly sunny skies through the afternoon. Sunday's high 76, then Sunday night 49, Monday sunny at 72, 45 for Monday night, Tuesday sunny again 72, and by Wednesday sunny at 78. And there's your Southwestern Indiana weather weekend forecast.
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2: At Southwestern Indiana, your weather weekend, 51 on the overnight low. Early Sunday morning, patchy fog giving way to partly to mostly sunny skies through the afternoon. Sunday's high, 76. Then Sunday night, 49. Monday, sunny at 72. 45 for Monday night. Tuesday, sunny, again 72. And by Wednesday, sunny at 78. And there's your Southwestern Indiana weather weekend forecast.
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4: En esta época del año, los jardineros se dan vuelo. Junte y junte hojas. Y en esta estación, toque y toque lo que más le gusta a Juan.
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0: 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And she says if I don't send her 500 bucks, she's gonna send my private pics to my parents. 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I don't have 500 bucks. What am I supposed to do?
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2: At Southwestern Indiana, your weather weekend, 51 on the overnight low. Early Sunday morning, patchy fog giving way to partly to mostly sunny skies through the afternoon. Sunday's high 76, then Sunday night 49. Monday sunny at 72, 45 for Monday night. Tuesday sunny, again 72, and by Wednesday sunny at 78. And there's your Southwestern Indiana weather weekend forecast.
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4: En el otoño se festeja Halloween, Acción de Gracias y el Día de Todos los Santos. Y para estas fechas, Juan, tocando lo que le gusta.

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3: At Southwestern Indiana, your weather weekend, 51 on the overnight low. Early Sunday morning, patchy fog giving way to partly to mostly sunny skies through the afternoon. Sunday's high 76, then Sunday night 49, Monday sunny at 72, 45 for Monday night, Tuesday sunny again 72, and by Wednesday sunny at 78. And there's your Southwestern Indiana weather weekend forecast.
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5: Los pájaros se van buscando el calor. Las hojas cambian de color. Y Juan tocando lo que le gusta.

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1: I'm Larry Kiefner with the local weather. For Sunday, it's going to be partly sunny with highs in the mid-70s. Sunday night, cooler, low 40s. Monday, sunny, high 70s. Monday night, clear, low 40s. Tuesday, sunny again, mid-70s. Tuesday night, clear with lows around the upper 40s. Wednesday, sunny, a bit warmer, maybe to 80. Wednesday night, low 50s. And Thursday, high 70s.
2: Este segmento de Juan es traído a ti por Aaron's Rentals. Las hojas de los árboles se caen. Inicia el otoño. Oh, Juan, otoño. Oh,

0: I'm Dr. Katie Jenner, Indiana Secretary of Education, here to tell you how reading 30 minutes per day can improve the trajectory of a child's life. Whether you are reading with your child or they are reading independently, this is one of the most important things you can do to help them succeed. So this school year, please encourage your child to continue reading. It's a small habit that makes a big difference.
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2: I'm Larry Kiefner with the local weather. For Sunday, it's going to be partly sunny with highs in the mid-70s. Sunday night, cooler, low 40s. Monday, sunny, high 70s. Monday night, clear, low 40s. Tuesday, sunny again, mid-70s. Tuesday night, clear with lows around the upper 40s. Wednesday, sunny, a bit warmer, maybe to 80. Wednesday night, low 50s. And Thursday, high 70s.
3: Este segmento en Juan es traído a ti por Ackerman Oil. La temperatura comienza a descender. Cafecito por la mañana con una pieza de pan dulce y escuchando Juan tocando lo que le gusta.

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1: I'm Larry Kiefner with the local weather. For Sunday, it's going to be partly sunny with highs in the mid-70s. Sunday night, cooler, low 40s. Monday, sunny, high 70s. Monday night, clear, low 40s. Tuesday, sunny again, mid-70s. Tuesday night, clear with lows around the upper 40s. Wednesday, sunny, a bit warmer, maybe to 80. Wednesday night, low 50s. And Thursday, high 70s.
2: 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Las hojas de los árboles se caen. Inicia el otoño. O Juan, otoño.

0: Kiefner with the local weather. For Sunday, it's going to be partly sunny with highs in the mid-70s. Sunday night, cooler, low 40s. Monday, sunny, high 70s. Monday night, clear, low 40s. Tuesday, sunny again, mid-70s. Tuesday night, clear with lows around the upper 40s. Wednesday, sunny, a bit warmer, maybe to 80. Wednesday night, low 50s. And Thursday, high 70s.
1: Este segmento en Juan es traído a ti por Premier Property Management, 215 Mill Street en Jasper. La temperatura comienza a descender. Cafecito por la mañana con una pieza de pan dulce y escuchando Juan tocando lo que le gusta. Estar